0: City, and that's 13 RTC. Home number. Yes, CN 5466. Go ahead, over.
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0: 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CN 5466, 5466. Reporting clear of track authority 9585, 9585 at 1718, 1718 MRR.
1: 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What was the length of your guys' train there? Matt, let me flag you up here, then get out of the way of main one.
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3: Hey, let's go to Bangor. They're actually departing across now. If we have one by Bangor, he's at
4: 4852. All right, we'll head our way over to Bangor. Over.
3: Thanks.
0: South Auburndale, understood. I went ahead and lost it.
3: Got such a.
0: Thank you. RCL. Yep.
1: Got the Chicago main ball coming up on one. I need a route through town. Here we go. And it's at the

Bushwick subdivision. I'm Sam Trinitz-Ferrone on the interact with this operator. We started with an old position. 40 years, we have 17 Reefwood subdivision. We're at 2180, class 4, we're 15, office 143.0, office 174.0 on the interact. Those are reported clear at 1724, 1724, dispatcher, LCK.

Marcus still there, over.

727-17-27-17-27, dispatcher, LCQ.

And I think you got a restricting framework. I'm ready, over.

Westbridge, Captain.

do the case for NASA Badger. 448-289-8209, that's going to be for real, right, folks? CP80, what was your real meter? Okay, that's the only 80 you have? Okay, then we'll make our way into Bangor to meet the 547 recrew headed there to meet you. Over. Stay. Showing up any moment. Sometimes it happens. Can't have nice things. So, yep, look for them there at Bangor. Thank you.

0: Altitude detected. 5.0, number 2, main 55 degrees. Actual 610, no alarm. Link 8956 miles 25 80 out.
1: 54.0, no defect. 547.
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0: Sorry, it's hard for you. For you see an 8019, you're at 20. And what was the last one?
1: Thank you.

That is all correct. So if you can't get a hold of them when you get up there,

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Stand after one hot shot of. You're still rolling, correct? Over. So you're still rolling, correct? Over.

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it is showing that you put two cars in YJ06 or distance in 6 and put into the track, you put it in 6 and

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1: Hi, 16 dispatcher. Three engines like to come out at Raymore, go to Sparta, and at Sparta over.
0: All right. Signal indication.
1: All right, signal indication, and we had to leave about 34 cars on A track here, over.
0: 34 on A. Appreciate that. And then, Superintendent want me to order you a ride out of Sparta. So the cab's in order for 1915, and there's a BEI 68999 thing to take over this. I don't know if they're going to wind up at TGBO. So when a ride does show up there at Sparta, just leave all your TGBO jazz up there just in case. Or
1: okay, over.
0: Thank you.
1: Here is still in talks with the superintendent. Let her know that our second engine, that 3618, has been running all day. So I think our power issues have been resolved. Over.
0: All right. I speak at her. I'll give her the intel. Thank you.
1: Yeah, you better.
0: Okay, that's it.

seeing the 13 SEC homeward to CN 8019. You are no longer joint with Foreman Freiberg or Foreman Swenson. Sorry. Foreman Swenson released his authority. The one between 149 and 145 was released at 1803. The one between 135 and 145 was released at 1746. And Foreman Freiberg, between 145 and 149, released his at 1759. Or

that is all correct. And then also, they canceled GBO number 3532 on the Whitehall sub. That was the 3030 MPH at milepost 144.2. So you can show that one canceled at 1807 MRS, over.

That is all correct. So you're all set. Did you need anything further? Well, I'd be happy if I had some too. So fortunately, I can't help with that. Well, you know, they give out the training over there. Thank you. Mark, see you out.

0: CP detector. Mile 254.0, Toma, number 1, name 57 degrees. Axle 18, no alarm. Link 210, mile 254.0, out.
1: 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I think

0: 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Radio. RCO5S, continue to be over. Now, we'll go somewhere. Over.
1: All right, copy that. We'll just stand here and wait for the lights. Over.
0: All right, here they go. We'll at least make double track. We'll figure out the rest. We'll get rid of the hiccups in a minute. Over.

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And if that's all accurate, I can give you that authority on the Clovis sub, over.

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So this will be track authority number 9665-9665 to the GTW 4907-4907 at Wisconsin Rapids. 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SIX, over.

All right, CCW4907. That is all correct on that repeat. Thank you. Just give me a call when you're all finished. All right, see you. Yes, RTC is online. Go ahead.

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All right. And you said you're the CP8713 and the TCSM4655. Light engines going to Rapids from Point, correct, Dora? Okay, 532 is a good TGBO for the train. Showing you on duty at 1700. And if you want to pull up so that you can fully initialize, I'll get you signals north towards Rapids, over.

0: 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Thank you. 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
1: 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You have Bridget River Redemption, I guess, over.

All right, KCS 4704, can comply with signal change, average, switch, over. All right, copy that. We're going to take down the light there. I'm guessing nobody told you about the work, over. You're setting out cars to the old siding, I guess. Well, I guess I could put you down for that. I don't know if there's cars on the old siding or not, but I guess I can line you down the new siding, over. I've got some car numbers if you want them, over. You're setting out a TBOX664672 down to and including a TBOX675952, over. They'll give you that light back there for a switch and line you into the new siding. Alright, just a heads up, K53 is in the yard. Don't know if they're working on the old siding or not, over.

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Mile 254.0, coma, number 1, main 57 degrees. Axle 244, no alarm. Link 5119, mile 254.0, out.

145.

Thank you.

names of the hat there, CN 2221 East. It'll be a significant delay at Graff, waiting on a couple westbounders that are short on time. About 45 minutes or more. Minutes 50 is that?

0: CDC River Dispatch, Grand Summit Area West, over. 53, all clear, La Crescent, copy that, thank you. And then, do you know if the... Okay, copy that. CDC River Dispatch, out.
1: Do a departure test on I Metal on as I make my way up, so it'll be up to the...
2: East on 1, approaching Raymore, no restrictions, 448-0.

0: 2K Scott Thatcher, Sparta Radio. Over. In that case, yes, 4166 is 4166 is plugged in.
1: All right, thanks.
0: Somewhere in the vicinity of 1915, I would expect to see it, but. Said cab, and then we'll make maneuvers if need be, or... Hey, Scott's Badger, 448, CB 8209 East, or...
2: 448 answering, over.
0: Well, I don't know if you get up to Monroe West, you want to take a peek at that switch that will not reverse for me, because I plan on ducking in there for Amtrak 7 at 149, but it does not want to let me, over.
2: All right, copy. I'll stop and take a look at it for you. Over.
0: All right. Appreciate it.

209 East. Approach, proceed for 701. 448 over.

0: 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It's just as in for.
1: Alright, copy that.
0: I won't mess with it till we talk, or?
1: Alright.

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1: 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Adam.
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1: You're all clear, okay, to try to reverse it, or?
0: Yep, okay to reverse it.
1: Yeah, it's not locking in on my end here. So I guess I'll put it back normal, talk you by hand line in your route so we're not in the way when Amtrak gets there, over.
0: All right, copy that.
1: Here, 1 second.

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1: Ready to copy, over.
0: P 8209 East at Monroe West after stopping. Has authority to pass single lane stop indication. Main to the siding, eastward direction, and lining your route.
1: So CP 8209 East at Monroe West has authority to pass stop indication. Main to siding, eastward direction, and hand lining my route. Is that correct, sir?
0: Yes, sir, that is correct, sir.
1: I correctly be for 8209 East.
0: Thank you.

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1: Line up.
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0: CDC River Dispatch Transfer, Madary West, over.
1: Monroe West back on power, is that correct, sir?
2: Yep, that's